0: You know what?
1: What?
0: I feel so good when I'm with you.
1: Me too.
0: There's something I've been wanting to tell you for such a long time.
1: And what is that?
0: They say the second time is always better than the first.

sound to silence the cries. We're cutting like knives in a fist fight. And I found you with a bottle of wine. You had in the curtains.